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0: 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Weekly classes and workshops cover hijacking, kidnapping, knives, guns, and all weapon defenses. 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
2: Hi, ek is Steve Moore, eienaar van Citywide Security. 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Het jy al by ons aangesluit? Bel ons vir jou alarm en CCTV-installaties en die reaksie en monitering daarvan. Ons behandel alle alarmseine as 'n noodsein. Wanneer ons bel, is ons manne in swart reeds op pad. Om jou gemoedsrus te verseker, stuur 'n boodskap na ons by Citywide Security op Facebook. 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

0: Die muziek, ek gaan vir nummer 2 vandag, het kom van Jacques Landman af daar. 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

Everyone's glued to their flickering screens. 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Their pockets are full and their cars are clean. Their biggest worry is where they should park.